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You smoke magic. 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

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Hey, güero. 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

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Never knew that look when you look at me. 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You're the salt, I'm the lemon on the top. Heart quickened, south of the river. 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Street light flickers, feel it in my blood. Any which way I turn out, I

feel it in my blood, feel it in my blood, feel it in my blood, feel it in my blood, feel it in my blood, feel it in my blood, feel it in my blood, feel it in my blood, any which way I turn, analyze, burn dimmer, analyze, burn dimmer, analyze.